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1: All right, it's the Bootleg Kev Show. Hit us up, 877-817-2888. A buddy of ours has been talking with a young lady online. By the way, they haven't met yet. He says they FaceTime all the time, though.
2: Okay.
1: So I don't know if he's... Yeah, he's probably not being catfished.
2: Hey, that's, this
1: if
2: is
1: they're
2: crazy.
1: FaceTiming. But they're saying I love you to each other, and they have yet to meet. They're not going to meet until October.
2: No bueno.
1: Do you think it is possible for you to fall in love with someone online before you meet them in person? 877-817-2888. What do you think?
3: I think it depends. How long have they been talking? If it's been a couple weeks, everything's going way too fast. But if they know each other, they've been talking for a while, they're FaceTiming, so they know they're not being catfished. I think that emotional connection is more important, but obviously everything can change when they meet in person.
2: What's the quickest you told somebody you love them? I'm curious now.
3: Probably no less than like 6 months.
1: 6 months, okay.
2: That's respectful.
1: That's not bad. First of all, how do you know if you even love somebody if you ain't live with them?
2: No, but you all gotta live with them. You gotta at least shake their hands or see what they could do sexually. I mean, my bad, I can't say that.
1: You gotta give that thing a test drive.
2: 100%. You know what I mean? You test drive your car, right?
1: 100%. Anyway, stay by your radio. Coming up, Comic-Con was this past weekend. Big announcements to it down. We're gonna break them down up next. It's the Bootleg Kev Show.
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1: 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That's James Andre Jefferson Jr.
2: What a deal, bro?
1: Yes, sir. Welcome to the show, man. Long weekend. Got to go to Comic-Con this weekend, James.
2: Oh, yeah. It was lit out there. A lot of announcements was made. Ooh.
1: San Diego was crazy, man. Got to hang out at SeaWorld with Soulja Boy and Paul Wall. It was quite a weekend. But look, man, coming up, this young lady who's joining our show, she has a new song out with NBA Youngboy going crazy. Shout out to Coyle Ray. We got her up on the Bootleg Kev Show next. Keep it locked.

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3: What are your thoughts when Cardi B name drops you in her diss to Bia, where she says that they only hit you when they can't afford Coy?
4: Yeah, I love Cardi. I think Cardi is amazing.
3: All-time entertaining person.
4: Yeah, she's real authentic. She's so authentic, and she keep it real. I respect Cardi all the time.
3: It didn't feel like a slight. It felt like, you know.
4: I don't think it was a diss. I mean, I don't got nothing to do with anything else. But as far as me, you know, I don't think it was a diss. I didn't take it as a diss at all. I f*** with Cardi. Me and Cardi, like, we got each other real, you know, information. Like, we speak offline. Like, we real people before we industry.
3: Do you hit her and say, hey, yeah, yo, what's up?
4: I hit her all the time.
3: Why are you dragging me into this shit?
4: No, I'll hit her and be like, love you.
3: Motherhood's treating you well?
4: So well. I love my baby.
3: You getting sleep?
4: I'm probably running on like a good 6 hours right now, which is not too bad.
3: You could survive with 6.
4: I could survive with 6. My mom is at home helping me a lot. When I'm not working, I'm home with my kid.
3: Yeah, 100%.
4: I'm not doing, if I don't have anything on my calendar specifically pertaining to whatever it is we pushing in our brand or whatever, like Coy LeRae, I literally go home and I'm home with my baby.
2: Love that.
0: Coy, you got to get just wild DMs at all times, right?
4: I've had a lot of pics being sent to me randomly.
0: Just unsolicited.
4: Literally.
0: That is so wild.
4: Like, I could look at my phone right now and go see, like, Coy, you bad. I want to fuck you hard and I want to fuck you in the ass.
0: Oh my God.
4: I'd be like, ew, block, get the fuck out of here, losers.
0: So shout out to Coy LeRae, man. I can only imagine her DMs are insane, man, but salute to her.
2: Oh yeah, they gotta be.
0: Looking forward to more new music from her, man. She got a lot of new music out right now, man, so go support her. Go watch the full YouTube interview right now. Hit subscribe on that YouTube channel. It's Bootleg Kev.
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1: It's the Bootleg Kev Show holding it down, man. We got the Daily Hate coming up. If you got something you want to hate on, leave us a voicemail, 877-817-2888. Tap in with us, man. Tell us what's got you pissed off, annoyed, all that on this Monday. James, anything you want to hate on?
2: I'm hating on that streamer, Cavicular, because he got beat up by an old man during a citizen's arrest. You lost all the aura. You done took all the steroids, muscles, and all that. You let some 50-year-old man pin you down.
1: Speaking of 50-year-old men, they're going to be pinning down a lot of other men this year. Shout out to LeBron James going to the Sixers. Not hating on that.
2: Hold on, what?
1: We got the Daily Hate coming up next. Get your calls in.

0: Haley, hey, what are you hating on, man?
1: Okay, I hate it when, like, there's an event, like a wedding or something where there's catering, and they don't give food to the help. Like, they don't give food to, like, the waiters or, like, the photographer, like, the other people working there.
0: Oh, yeah. You know what's crazy? I just was at a Filipino Latino wedding.
2: Shout out
0: to Nico Blitz.
2: Come on now.
0: And I didn't see none of the photographers being able to take a break to eat now that I think about
2: it. They got to do it in the back. That's what's supposed to happen.
0: Yeah, I feel like all the vendors, like, if you're the DJ, where's my plate if I'm DJ?
2: You better have somebody come get you a plate.
0: Hey, shout out to the cheap. If you can't afford to pay your vendors and some food, give them a plate, give them some cake. Man, don't get married.
2: You know these damn wedding prices is different.
0: Yeah.
2: The place is $800 a plate.
0: Well, appreciate you getting your hate on. All right, hit us up 877-817-2888 if you got something you want to hate on. Coming up, man, Diddy getting in trouble behind bars.
2: Oh, Lord.
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1: 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VSON Radio. Thank you guys for listening. 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
1: Bad Bunny on this early Tuesday. What up? It's Vsauce on radio. Okay, coming up, J. Cole, Chris Brown, Pink Panthers up next, man. Keep it right here.
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0: 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What up? 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

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What up? It's Visa on radio. Thank you guys for listening. Okay, coming up, Flo, OGZ, Kendrick next. 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
1: 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It's VSUN Radio chilling on this early, early Tuesday, man. I love that song, Dave Thames. Let's get on this flow rider right here.
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Of course, anytime I hear that song, I'm just like reminded back of the World Cup and how much I miss all that soccer all day long, right? 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
1: Kehlani Usher, Shoulda Never, What Up, it's VSON Radio. 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
1: Bruno Mars, Risk It All. 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
1: Justin Bieber, Speed Demon, what up? It's Vsauce on radio. Don't forget, man, we got the $1,000 fuel up kicking off later on this morning. Your chance at some ease.

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Kehlani Usher, Should Have Never. What up? It's Visa on the radio. Don't forget the $1,000 fuel up. Kicking off in a few more hours. What would you do with $1,000 if you win it, man? Think about it. Your chance coming up.

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The number one hit music station, JJS, Shakira and Burna Boy with Die Die. What up? It's Visa on the radio. Okay, $1,000 sounds good, right? Now, you're going to have multiple chances to win all day today. The easiest money you're going to make is just for listening. That's all you got to do. Just listen to us, and we got your keywords every hour later on this morning. Stay in time, right?

0: 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Justin Bieber, Yukon, what up? It's Visa on the radio. Coming up, Future, Tyla, Bruno Mars, and Drake on the way. Keep it right here.
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1: Drake with Janice. What up? It's Visa. I am out the door. Thank you for hanging out with me from the late night to the early morning. Let's do it again tomorrow, man. Have an amazing start to your Tuesday.

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4: I wasn't ready for that one.
0: Yo, let's get it. Man, Tino, I'm glad to be here, dude. I went to a Waffle House last night and some guy pulled out a gun.
1: Oh my God.
0: Not on me, obviously, but like I'm trying to order my food because I was going to leave. And then he's like, "You want to be gangster?" And he lifted up his leg and had like a pistol and a holster. And
5: she didn't get your waffle?
0: No, I think another one left. So I'm thankful to be here today. Life is good. Yep. And we're going to kick things off talking about why it's amazing to be an adult. I don't know if you ever thought about it because you're just living life. But yep. I had this realization where I'm like, wow, like, I can do this.
5: Freedom.
0: It's just, I want to talk about it next. I think it's a win.

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1: JJS.
0: Not sure if it happens to everybody, but I just literally a few days ago had this realization that I'm an adult and I can eat ice cream when I want. And now I shouldn't because obviously got to go to the gym and pay for that. But
2: yeah.
0: It's like, it's just one of them things that you realize you have this sense of freedom as an adult to kind of go and do and whatever as you please.
2: Yeah. Mm-hmm.
0: And it was just a happy moment for me. I felt good. And I was telling the team about this and Serena was like, well, I just had that realization yesterday, but not really in a positive way.
1: Yes. So, okay. This is a little gross, but like, I hate like roaches. Just like,
2: You got roaches at your house?
1: Like, okay. I lived there for like 4 years. I've seen like two. It's like, we don't have an infestation or anything, but I feel like I'm traumatized from being a kid because we had them as a kid.
0: Yeah, yeah.
1: And I was doing laundry yesterday in my daughter's room. I was getting her clothes. And as I picked up one of her little like swimsuits or something, a roach just like fell out and I like screamed. I'm like, ah! And then it was just like lost in her room. I'm like, well, I can't leave it in here.
0: Yeah.
1: Like I have to get it. So I went and got my vacuum that has like the stick. Cause I'm like, I don't want to smash it. Cause what if it flies at me? But for like an hour, I was like searching, like, cause I'm like, I couldn't find it. I'm like, I know it's in here. So I was like moving things and I was sweating. And then my daughter's crying cause she wants mac and cheese. And finally, I got it. I like sucked it up in my vacuum. And then my husband's like, so it's just in the vacuum? I'm like, yes. And you're going to have to dump it out.
0: Bro, I hate bugs, man. Like when I used to go visit my dad, God rest his soul, bro. My dad was one of them just prideful Mexican men that just refused to get a new house. Mm-hmm. No, I'll fix up what I got. It is what it is.
2: Or pest control.
0: Or pest control. Bro, and I would go to his house. They had the roach strips.
1: Uh-huh.
2: Oh,
0: and
2: yeah.
0: These were only in the kitchen. And bro, you would walk in there and there'd be one hanging from like the ceiling fan and one hanging from over here. Just
3: so nasty.
0: Full of flies and whatever it is.
2: I mean, it works.
0: It does, but that's the problem. You'd walk in, they wouldn't clean it because they'd leave them like all day or 2 days to collect.
2: Yeah.
0: And so he's got these strips of bugs hanging and then on the counter. Oh my God, I used to hate when I would stay there. I'd sleep on the couch or whatever. And then I'd get up and walk to the kitchen and get some water. And you turn on the light and you would just see them scramble.
1: Oh, yes.
0: And there were so many and I was just like, it was so bad, bro. I cannot stand bugs in the house.
1: I feel like I'm traumatized. I even told my husband, I'm like, there was one moment when I was a kid and I already hated them. I was doing my homework on the table and it like fell from the ceiling like onto my homework. And I remember like screaming and my mom having to come.
0: My business partner, Mikey, the other night was literally eating dinner. He's doing his thing just like looking at stocks or whatever man stuff he does. And out of nowhere, he felt something fall on his neck and he like tapped it, couldn't find what it was. He looks down, it's a scorpion.
2: Oh my God.
0: Little baby scorpion.
3: Wild, bro.
0: Bro, pest control. We all need it. If anyone's listening right now and you want to give us an endorsement, do it.
3: Yeah.
0: The sales team's not working. Get us an endorsement.
3: We need one.
0: All right, listen. Coming up next, we're going to reset. And when we come back, I'm going to hit you with a couple of different things. If you do these, then you are in the top 1% of humans on Earth. Next.

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0: Friendly reminder, man, my 10-minute comedy set from the 1-hour Love Bomb comedy special is streaming now on YouTube. Yeah. It's coming in, man, and it's 10 minutes. So to get anyone to watch anything for 10 minutes in 2026 is a win. So thank you, man. I really appreciate everyone that's already watched it. If you haven't, YouTube, at Tino Cochino. Go check that out. I would greatly, greatly, greatly appreciate it. Okay, we got a list for you, man. If these things, right, that I'm about to mention, if you can do them, then you are in the top 1% of humans on Earth. I'm going to say what it is, and then we'll go in order. Serena, Nicasio, and Matt, you tell me if you can do it or not, okay?

0: Okay. Numero one. Sleep 8 hours a night consistently for a month.
1: No. Serena, I wish.
0: A two-year-old.
1: Yeah.
0: Nicasio?
2: I could, but I don't want to.
0: You don't like 8 hours?
2: I don't like 8 hours sleep. I think six is my sweet spot.
3: That's Matt? Cap. I can do it. I can do 10.
0: That's all that weed you smoke.
3: Yes.
0: That's good for you. Number two. I feel like Serena could for sure clock this in. Read 30 books in a year.
1: Yes.
0: Mm-hmm. Are you keeping count of what you're at so far?
1: Yes. I think I'm on book 9 right now.
0: Okay.
3: That's more than 2 books a month. That's crazy.
1: And
3: that's
1: I had like a month that I didn't read a book.
2: Yeah.
0: Right. That's not. I mean, Nicasio, the answer is no. I know.
2: Well, you didn't say audio. I mean, I can do audio, yeah.
0: Does that count as... How do you
2: ask
0: say...
2: Ask Serena.
0: If someone... Okay, if you were to actually... Oh, no, hold on. This is a good topic. Real question. If you listen to the book, can you honestly tell someone, oh, yeah, I read that book?
2: Or
0: should you say and be honest, but oh, yeah, I listened to that book?
1: I feel like you should say I listened because you're not actually reading.
0: Yeah, you didn't read it.
1: But also, I have like a friend who I get like has seizures and stuff, and her doctor said that she should try audiobooks though because it still does something with your mind.
3: Stimulates your brain?
1: Yes. Oh. So you're not like, I guess it's not pointless to
3: listen to processing
1: audio.
3: A story.
2: Yeah, and the books are kind of, but go ahead.
0: What are you going to say?
2: I just, they're not making them no more like that. Like
0: they literally
2: just,
0: are.
3: They do.
0: Yeah. It's like Barnes and Noble, there's tons of
2: They're like
0: stores.
2: Pennies, they'll be gone soon. Go ahead, Tino. Jesus Christ. They're distinct. They're gone.
0: Extinct. Extinct.
1: Yeah,
0: extinct.
1: Dummy.
3: What is distinct? Now you know why he doesn't read, because it can't.
0: We're talking the challenges that can prove somebody belongs in the humanity top 1%. Number three, walking 20,000 steps in a day and feeling fine.
2: Oh, easy.
1: I mean, I've done it.
0: What's the goal? Like 10,000 steps a day?
1: I think, yeah.
0: Usually. I think, right?
2: Yeah. Uh-huh.
0: I feel like I normally hit that because I do cardio every single day. I feel like I stand up a lot,
3: you
0: walk
3: ever
0: a lot.
3: Tracked it?
0: I don't. I should start.
2: Like at the malls, I don't do the escalators. I do the stairs.
0: I've actually never tried this. It says to hang from a bar for 2 full minutes.
3: Just hang there. I hang out at a bar for 2 days.
2: They have things at malls to where, like, if you hang on to the bar for 2 minutes, you get $1,000.
0: Oh, like a competition?
2: Yeah, and half of the people can't do it. It's usually like the, you know, the Marines and Army.
3: Oh, yeah, the Marines.
0: You would think just hanging on is easy because you don't have to, like flex or anything.
3: Yeah, but 2 minutes is a long time.
2: Yeah. Your body
3: like
2: weight?
3: Physical exertion.
2: Yeah.
0: Oh, damn.
2: And if you're 150 plus, then...
0: Well,
3: Nicasio.
0: Well, we'll close it with this one. You're in the top 1% of humanity if you can do 75 push-ups in a row.
1: Easy. Sheesh, I could do 3.
0: Serena literally texts us in a group chat over the weekend, and she's like, guys, it had nothing to do with anything. She was just like, guys, I just want you to know I did 3 push-ups.
1: I was attempted, proud.
0: You should be.
1: Yes, because when I first started back in May going to the gym, I couldn't even do one.
2: One girl push-up.
1: I could do the girl push-up. Oh. This is a real push-up.
0: Ooh, there you go.
2: Yeah. There you go. Good job.
0: I want to shout out all the parents out there that, you know, do everything they can for their kids. That way their kids don't go through the same things that they went through.
3: Thank you.
0: Apparently, psychologists say you're a failure. And Gen Z blames their parents for all of their failures. And psychologists say that they're right. Their parents are messing up. If you're a parent of a Gen Z kid, you're horrible. We'll tell you why next.

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1: JJS.
0: According to some new research, it says the Gen Z blames their parents for failures, and psychologists say that they're right.
1: Oh, yes.
0: It's Tino Cochino Radio. Serena's got more.
1: So about 25% blame their parents for physical or mental health issues. 17% say their upbringing has affected their relationships. 15% connected to a lack of motivation. And nearly 10% also say they have gone no contact with a parent. And psychologists say that, yeah, it's true. Because these parents aren't working on themselves. So then they are putting their emotions and their, you know, childhood traumas on their kids.
0: I've been talking about this. Mm-hmm. Like, for me specifically, like, I know I've dated certain ways, right? I don't have kids, so I got to equate this to dating. Mm-hmm. I've dated certain types of women, and I continue to pick the same type of woman. The relationships continue to fail. But at some point, it's got to be me. I'm doing the wrong thing or looking for the wrong person. And it's because of certain things within myself that I have to work on. So how do I fix that? I've got to go to therapy. I've got to talk to somebody.
2: Yeah.
0: This is the same type of thing, man. Like, you, if you don't work on you, you pass this on to your kids.
1: Yes.
0: And what are they supposed to do?
3: They pass it on to theirs.
0: Exactly.
3: They,
0: like, you've got to work on it,
1: and
0: man.
1: The psychologists are also saying, like, okay, and yes, like, now that you're blaming them, you know where it comes from. So now you work on it. Like, just don't say, like, oh, yeah, it's my parents' fault for everything.
4: And Matt, don't say, oh, don't shame. But it has to do with finances, too. Get your finances right and then have kids.
3: It has nothing to do with finances.
4: It does, because you don't want your kids to struggle.
1: But you could have, like, you could have nothing and still be happy. Because I feel like when I was a kid,
4: because they got friends that are getting these nice things. You don't have to.
1: Okay, but hang on. When I went to school, in a very low budget area. We got free lunches and like all that. So I grew up in that environment. So nobody had those things.
0: I see what Nicasio's saying, though, that kids are different now than how they were when we were kids. A lot of us, if we didn't have anything, the majority didn't have it. Now it's different. Literally, I was at a thing yesterday, and they were talking about, what cologne do you wear? And all the older people were saying whatever. And this young girl, I think she was like 16, she was like, oh, I wear Gucci Guilty, which is like $300. Back in the day, back then, we weren't wearing that. We were wearing Abercrombie and Curve.
3: Jacquard Noir.
0: Yes, exactly. The kids these days, I mean, you see them in Gucci, in designer clothes.
3: Not every, but
0: it's way more common than it used to be.
4: Some of these high school kids are wearing like the clothes I wear. And I'm like, oh my God.
1: But also, is it knockoff though? There are some really good knockoffs, and these kids could be in that.
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4: Yep.
0: And I hate it so much that I made a podcast talking all about it. 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
1: Broke business, I cannot be your man. 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Jam freak, I like my Mac touching yams. Pet out.

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0: Messy people are an ick of mine. like if you have like a messy car or like your room's dirty, like that type of thing.
3: Yeah.
0: We have a listener by the name of Rosie, and she is the same type of person. And I guess she's worried that she's dating a slob. It's a whole thing, bro. She reached out, just kind of wants an outside opinion. 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
1: I've dated a messy person before, and it's the worst, dude. You start to build resentment because you're just like, you can't even take care of your own shit.
2: Oh, my God.
1: It's crazy, man. Our listener, Rosie, is worried that she might be dating a slob.
3: Dang.
1: She's looking for some perspective, man. She reached out. It's Listener Therapy. It's Tino Cochino Radio. Serena, read the DM that Rosie sent, please.
3: I wasn't having very much success at love or dating recently because, like Tino said, dating in 2026 is trash.
1: Yeah.
3: A month ago, I finally found someone that I'm vibing with, and we've been having a lot of fun together. He treats me great, and we have good chemistry. There's only one thing that gets to me, and I don't know if it's a big deal or not. He's kind of a slob. His car is always kind of messy. Sometimes he lets out these loud burps in public. And even when I went to his house for the first time, there were dishes piled in the sink. I know he's a single guy, but I'm kind of a type A, so it messes with me. I think it's too early to say anything to him, but I'm wondering if this is a big red flag.
1: I mean, if it bothers you, yes. Mm-hmm. Like, if you know this is something, because this won't change. He's showing you him.
3: Yeah. Mm-hmm.
1: This is him. And so you either accept it and keep it moving, mm-hmm. or you leave. In therapy back in the day, my therapist told me when I was in a weird relationship to literally, she's like, this might sound weird, but make a pros and cons list. And if the cons outweigh the pros, leave. What are you doing? Like, look at it. Everyone's going to have something.
3: I also think that you could talk to him about it, like see if he could like work on it. I've shared this before, but my husband actually thought about breaking up with me when we were dating because I had water bottles everywhere. Like when he went to my
0: house. You still
3: do? No, I've gotten better. I have one cup and I put my water in.
1: That's a woman thing. So many women love, I don't know what it is, water bottles, and they never finish them. So you got half used water bottles just piled up.
2: Yeah.
3: Well, it's because I like the water cold, and then I don't want to waste it. And then I'm like, well, maybe I don't know. It's a
1: whole thing. Put it back in the fridge.
3: Sometimes I do, but I've gotten better at it. That's the point. I've gotten better at it, so he could get better at
1: so
3: it.
1: So Rosie needs to threaten to end the relationship.
3: Well, I didn't know he was going to leave me. He said it was a thought.
1: Oh, he told you later.
3: Yeah.
1: Is a mess reason enough to leave a relationship, a messy person?
2: No, I don't think so. And plus, you got to look at it. Like, he's a guy. He's going to burp. He's going to do all that stuff. And also, I feel like there's like an opportunity that she can, like, it's presenting itself to her because there's piled up dishes. You can go in there and clean them. You can be like the girlfriend of the year for this guy.
3: Oh,
0: sounds
3: gosh.
0: Like that's what she wants to do is go over to his house after a month of dating and clean his dishes.
2: I mean, it's a single guy.
1: Yeah, I don't know about that, man. I don't know about that. For all the pissed off ladies, that was Nicasio. You can DM him at DJ Nicasio and serve your complaints his way. We'll take it to the phones and talk to Yasmeen. We'll see what she thinks about this whole situation. Next.
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0: All right, Listener Therapy is us trying to help you with whatever you got going on, man. You got some situation, you want an outside perspective, shoot me a DM. IG is at Tino Cochino. Rosie did. She's worried that she's dating a slob. I guess everything is good with this guy. Like, things are awesome. It's been a month, good chemistry, good vibes. Only problem, when she gets in the car, messy. He burps super loud in public. When she went to the house for the first time, dishes were piled in the sink. She's a very type A person, and she's questioning the entire situation now. Yasmin, she should probably get out of this, right?
2: Yeah, absolutely. I definitely would say run, get out of there. Because if she's type A, it's not going to last long.
0: Well, that's the thing. It already bothers her. So it's like, it's literally right here in your face. I don't know why we as humans... We treat red flags like decoration. And we're like, oh, it looks pretty. And we're just like attracted to it. It's like, run away. You see what it is.
2: If it's bugging her already, like, I don't know why she's wasting her time. Even if he treats her well, that's something you can't pass judgment on.
1: But I think, like, it's worth having a conversation. Because I think if you're just leaving when things bother you, like, nothing's ever going to get fixed. Because people can't read your mind.
2: True. I mean, maybe if she tells him something but at the end of the day, she might end up having to pick up after him. And it's not going to work out.
3: I feel like you break up with your boyfriend pretty easy.
2: Me?
3: Yeah, you.
2: No, not at all. Happily married, 3 years.
3: Oh, okay. Well, nice. I guess it's working out.
0: He gives a lot of relationship advice, but he's been with his girl 15 years and they're not even engaged.
3: Nah, we don't do that.
0: Everybody's been talking about the woman that Usher pulled on stage for the R&B tour that was not into Usher pulling her on stage at the R&B tour. She spoke out. We're talking all about it inside Tea Time. Next.

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2: 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Well, Usher brought this girl out. I'm sure you guys saw it. He

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2: All right, so there's a woman that has shared a marriage hot take, and lots of other women do not agree. They are pissed about it. Let's listen and discuss.
3: Just because I say my husband's needs are my responsibility does not mean that he doesn't see meeting my needs as his responsibility. Right? But I'm talking from the lens of being a woman. I'm not going to speak for a man. It's just not my role. It's my role to speak on what is true for me, which is my husband's needs are my responsibility. And people ask questions like, well, what if you're tired? What if you're stressed out? Like, what better thing do I have to do at the end of my life? Right? Say, oh yeah, I definitely am happy I neglected my husband for a decade because I was more worried about all the other things I've outsourced all my energy into so that he doesn't get the best version of me at the end of the day, he gets the worst. You have to learn how to take care of yourself is so that when he comes home, you're not anxious, overwhelmed, burnt out, frustrated, and he gets that from you. It's because you're patient and you're calm and you're excited and you're joyful and you missed him and you want to be there for him and you want to welcome him home and you love watching him walk through the door and you've already got dinner made and you're just there to nurture and take care of him. Like, I see it as such an honor to be able to take care of my husband.
0: Serena, what are your thoughts?
1: I mean, I get where she's coming from. I just don't like how she said, like, if you're tired at the end of the day, what? You're still not going to, like, meet his needs? Because, like, there are days where you have bad days and, like, maybe you're not turned on. And I think it is your partner's responsibility to understand that as well. Like,
0: but okay, she didn't say nothing about sex. Like, why is she going to be turned on?
1: I think just that's how something where she's like, well, I'm going to neglect my partner's needs because I'm too tired. Like, or I don't know. Maybe that's how I took
4: it. That's crazy work.
1: I don't know. I think it's your responsibility on both sides to be aware of your partner's needs. And for that day, like if your partner though is like sad and like, you know, she is tired or he's tired. Like, I think it also is your responsibility to kind of understand that.
0: At Vetti Pinot said, if you choose to not believe that taking care of your husband's needs are your responsibility, don't be surprised or get upset if someone else does.
4: As I was just going to say, even if I'm having a bad day, even if I'm not enjoying it, I'm still going to give her what I have to give her because that's my partner. And besides, I don't want her to get it elsewhere. So that's going to be in the back of my head.
1: I think it sounds crazy because if I'm having a bad day and I'm like sad or emotional or whatever, like I know my husband isn't going to like even like try to force me into anything or be like, oh, I need to have sex. Like that
0: this
1: is just
0: crazy.
1: This woman
0: never even says sex. Why are you two both so pressed on sex?
4: But she's talking about it, so I'm weighing
1: on
4: talking
1: about needs.
0: I think she's talking about being emotionally available and like welcoming. She said when the door opens and you're there, I'm just happy to see my man. What do you need, baby? I got you.
4: Like, oh, I mean, that's standard. That should be happening no matter what.
1: And then I said it goes to both sides, though.
4: Well, yeah, Serena. It's called a couple.
1: Oh, God. I feel like I'm being gaslit here by you.
0: Oh, here she is.
5: Next.
0: For all the girl dads out there, there's a new study that shows the positive changes you could be making in your daughter's brain when you do this specific thing. 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
2: All right, for all my girl dads out there, this is kind of dope. There's a study that shows the positive changes in a daughter's brain when she hugs her father. Let's talk all about it, man. Cino Cochino Radio. Matt, you're a girl dad.
3: I am. And this was a study done by Harvard University, so you know it's legit. Basically, what researchers have observed when their father gives them a hug, daughters, child's brains actively respond to the interactions with their father by engaging areas associated with feelings of safety and learning. Eye contact, a father's voice, and physical touch promote the release of oxytocin, the hormone associated with bonding and trust. And children, especially daughters, quickly learn to recognize their father's voice and scent, which helps them reduce stress. So basically, active father involvement is great for their daughters.
2: I mean, that's for any kid, right? Shouldn't you be active, boy or girl?
3: Yeah, I think for sure. That daddy-daughter bond is special.
1: And it just makes me, I'm really close to my dad, but also seeing my daughter with my husband, it's also so cute. Like, before bed, she always wants to, give her brother and her dad a hug, and she'll tell me, she's like, "Daddy hug, brother hug." I don't know, and it just, makes my heart so happy to see, this positive, male... I don't know, roles that she looks up to.
3: Yes.
2: People always say that the kid picks a favorite, right? Like, that's a mama's boy or a daddy's girl or whatever. What's your son is 6. What is he?
1: Both my kids are still kind of my son is definitely a mama's boy. And then my daughter, she's still young. But I think as she gets older, she's going to eventually, just want to be with her daddy.
3: But for right now, they're both yours.
1: Yes.
4: Oh, my God. Is this a female thing or is it like a kid thing? Because it said daughter, so I'm just trying to figure it out.
2: That's what I'm saying. Everything that he said sounds like it would apply to a boy, too, right?
4: You would think so because it's a kid.
3: Yeah, it sounds like it does apply to both, but they're specifically focusing on daughters and their father.
4: I was going to say, because if it applied to just female, I wonder if it works with you and your wife, because that's starting to drift apart.
3: How do you know?
2: That doesn't have anything to do with this conversation. At all.
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0: Protect my peace is a phrase you hear a lot of lately, especially on social and things like that. Serena feels that people are using it as an excuse to avoid conflict. 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
2: So we're talking to Serena today about protecting, not necessarily her peace, but the term, protecting your peace. I need to protect my peace. Mm-hmm. You feel that a lot of people are using it as a way to avoid conflict.
1: Yes, because I just see it everywhere. Like, as soon as, like, I get online or just, like, in conversations with people, it's always about, like, oh, yeah, like, protecting my peace. I'm cutting this person off or cutting that person off. And I don't necessarily ever hear people say, like, I'm having this conversation and then I'm deciding when to leave, like, you know, the situation. I think a lot of people are kind of stunting their growth because no one's having conversations anymore. And everyone's just avoiding being uncomfortable or having these uncomfortable conversations.
2: Since we control our algorithm and timeline now, why do you think that's all you're seeing?
1: Probably because I read it one time.
3: That's all it takes.
4: What are you searching?
2: Nicasio, what do you think, man?
3: I think it's BS when it comes to your partner. Because it's like, if my partner told me, like, hey, listen, I need to protect my peace, so I need to go do this. I'm like, your peace is my peace. Like, you know, like, what are we talking about here? That applies to other people, like, outside this house. But, like, if you say that to me, we're not partners. Sorry. Like, your peace is my peace.
2: I understand that. If something's off with your partner and they're not at peace, then that affects your peace.
3: Can you imagine your partner telling you that? I got to protect my peace from you.
1: But I think it's just happening everywhere, though. Like, even maybe that's why people are struggling with dating, because they're finding, like, one thing wrong and they're like, I'm protecting my peace. Instead of, like, instead of having conversations.
5: I feel like I do this with my parents. Like, my dad will send some crazy text. My wife will be like, oh, you got to respond to your dad. And I'll just be like, I love this protect your peace stuff. I'm like, nah, protecting my peace. He can just figure it out. Like, I do this all the time.
3: That's crazy.
2: Have you and your dad ever... I feel like...
5: I
2: truly think...
5: We do get along.
2: Bro, I think you need therapy for your dad. I don't know what happened to you or what, but you seem very, like, triggered with dad stuff. I'll just
5: tell you, my dad was a wonderful father growing up. He just got weird, like, in his older age, and he just does some things that just drive me insane.
2: Did he ever go to that island?
5: What's that? He's not an island boy.
2: Let's talk to Marissa and see what she thinks about protecting your peace. Next.
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0: We see it everywhere when you log online. People are like, oh, I got to protect my peace. I got to protect my peace. All this happened. Mm-hmm. I got to protect my peace. Serena thinks that a lot of people are using this as a way to avoid conflict, right? They're mm-hmm. deflecting.
2: Yep.
0: Let's talk to Marissa. Do you think that's a thing?
3: Yeah, I guess it's a thing, but if anybody ever told me that they needed to protect their peace while we were like mid-argument, I would definitely tell them, well, you protecting your peace means I no longer have peace, so therefore that conversation is void because your peace means I don't have peace.
0: Serena, so what are your thoughts? Because you said before that you'll shut down to protect your peace to basically not fight with your partner because you don't want to say mean things.
1: That's to protect his peace.
2: Oh,
1: but
2: damn.
1: Eventually, I have those conversations. It's just in that moment, I know that I am not capable of having that conversation without like saying hurtful things. So I need to calm down and then have a conversation.
0: Isn't that like personal growth though? Like something you have to work on?
1: Yeah, absolutely. But like, I don't think I'm not avoiding hard conversations though, because that's still coming around. Like, I'm still having those hard conversations.
0: Do you think that is avoiding though by her putting a pause on it?
3: I mean, if you were to say, "Oh, I'm protecting my peace, therefore I'm not going to have this conversation," yes. But if you're saying, "I need a moment to cool down because I'm not going to say something that's nice," and then we'll continue this discussion, then that makes more sense.
0: How long is the moment though? Like, what's an acceptable time to take your moment?
3: I guess it depends on what brings you peace. Is it going and going on a run? Then I guess however long it takes you to exercise, is it going and going in your room and having a snack and watching, you know, Real Housewives or something? Then I guess it's just a matter of a couple hours.
0: Okay, so a couple of hours. Serena, how long do you take?
1: At least I need the night, like the whole night to calm down.
2: Overnight?
1: Yeah.
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0: If you just feel like you're addicted to your phone and you're like, I need to escape this, there is a new flip phone that looks really dope. I want to talk to you about it next.

0: hold your hand.
1: Broke business, I cannot be your man. Never got us open till we open up that can. Damn, alley hoop me bands, I'm a slam. Jam, freak, I like my Mac touching yams. Pet out around.

0: kickable.
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2: The Motorola Razr was one of the biggest flip phones ever. Like, people love that thing.
3: Ooh, I had that.
2: And the guy, I guess, or one of the co-creators has just launched a new phone. It looks really dope. It's a $299 flip phone, and it's for people that are tired of doom scrolling.
4: Oh.
2: It's trying to get you off of social, basically. So there's no browser, there's no feeds, and there's no touchscreen. It runs 5G. It has the physical keypad, so it's like the old school, what's it called, T9 or whatever?
4: Yeah. Uh-huh.
2: Which is actually kind of cool. There's a 2.8-inch display on the inside.
3: Ooh, that's good size.
2: Notification light that'll show you when the alerts are closed. It runs Light OS, so you can get calls, texts, calendar, maps. You can stream music. You can stream podcasts.
4: Huh.
2: There's basic tools on it, but it's basically just no social media. You can order it now, and it ships in April of next year.
3: I'm all for this. I would do it.
2: I just like the idea of flipping the phone. Like, I used to like when you were mad at somebody. You're like, fine, it is what it is. Click.
4: Bam. Click, yeah. And they would hear the click.
2: Yeah. I don't know if that's true, but I think it's dope.
5: It's crazy. Hell, everything is just coming back. Like, pretty soon, everyone's going to have flip phones. They're going to be walking around with a camera, and they're going to have

0: their like iPods with them, mm-hmm. all in like their little bag.
1: Yeah. And they're starting to have the headphones with the wires on them
0: mm-hmm.
1: everywhere.
2: Like, we take the screens away. We took them away all weekend for our kids, and they're just badgering the crap out of us. What do we do? What do we do?
3: Here's a fun fact. This says what smartphones do to the adolescent brain. The average smartphone delivers a dopamine hit every 90 seconds. During adolescence, the brain's reward circuit, Jesus, can't say that word, is still forming. Calibrating to expect constant stimulation. Attention drops. Tasks requiring 20 plus minutes of focus become genuinely uncomfortable. Boredom intolerance. Stillness feels like a problem that you have to solve. Absence anxiety. The nervous system registers a missing phone as a missing vital input.
2: Jesus.
0: It's
3: a drug.
0: It is. And I'm just like right now, I'm trying to, well, I've been limiting the screen time with my son, but now like I'm like going backwards where I'm like, I don't want you watching YouTube at all. Even YouTube Kids.
1: Oh, he watches
0: because
1: YouTube?
0: YouTube Kids. Oh. But it's just still, there's like crazy things on YouTube Kids. And then, so I was already doing this with him. And then somebody that I know, she just posted on Facebook that she had Miss Rachel on for her son, and out of nowhere, and she posted the screenshot. This like man pops up as if like he tried like hacking into Miss Rachel, and it looks like he's trying to like watch back. And then there was people in the comments saying that it happened to them.
1: Oh yeah.
0: And I'm like, this is why you can't be on
3: YouTube. But it's so scary though, because like you also don't want to take everything away from your kid. Like you're taking away YouTube Kids, and then you don't want him to go stay over at anyone's house. He's gonna just end up being this little hobbit like in your house, just stuck.
2: You gotta protect your kid.
0: He goes to school and he's plays sports, so it's like he sees other people.
3: That's hope. 20 years later, Exhibit still has the same cat from Pimp My Ride. Do you remember that back in the day? 27 years ago?
1: Still lasting.
3: But this could give you hope for your cat that you have, Matt.
2: Yes.
3: They're living long. We'll talk all about it next.

0: If you're not already, dude, you got to rock with us on social media, man. It's at JJS Radio. Come on.
1: It's crazy to think that Pimp My Ride was like 20 years ago on
2: it's
1: MTV.
2: Crazy.
1: Like, some people don't even know what it is at this point. Some people don't know who Exhibit is. That's crazy.
3: That's true.
1: Rapper,
3: so I gotta explain it.
1: Rapper and host Exhibit, 20 years later, he revealed that he still has the same cat. He posted it on his X account.
0: Wow.
1: I hate saying X. I have to say Twitter. Sorry,
2: say Twitter.
1: Guys.
2: Sorry,
1: sorry.
2: Yeah, yeah.
1: But that's just, that's so wild, bro. I mean, I know cats live a long time, but 20 years?
2: My cat, before the cat I have now, she was somewhere between 19 and 23 years old. She was a rescue, so we don't know exactly. Dang. But they can live a long time, depending on the breed.
3: I feel like Exhibit, he has money, so I feel like his cats are always going to be there because he has the money to, like,
4: keep him
3: invest
4: alive.
3: Into good food, like, good medicine. I feel like, Matt, you don't...
2: We actually take ours are indoor cats. We buy them. Our cat food's like $60 a bag. We have to get it every month.
4: Matt even takes his cats on walks, though. I feel like Matt's a great cat dad.
1: Better cat dad than a kid dad. That's crazy. Dude, coming up next on Tino Gochino Radio, research explains why women who read regularly are built different. Serena, ooh, for sure threw this one in here.
4: It's according to research.
1: She's like, guys, let's do this one. It's a great story. Ooh, I actually bought a book over the weekend, too.
4: Ooh,
1: really? We'll talk about it next.
3: Hop on pop.
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3: Yes, sir.
0: Let's play the game and find out. 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
3: Which artists did not know how to read or write music and they recorded their ideas by humming or beatboxing into a tape recorder? Is it A, Ludacris, B, Michael Jackson, or C, Missy Elliott?
0: We got the homie Eddie on the line. He is prepared and ready to play the game. Are you smarter than Nicasio? Coming up next on Tino Cuccino Radio. 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
2: Okay, so first of all, I want to set this up. Not everybody weighs the same, and we all know that.
0: Right. Mm-hmm.
2: And we're not here to shame. If you want to be a little thicker, it's all good. Own that thickness, baby.
0: Mm-hmm.
2: It's only a problem when it becomes unhealthy.
0: Well, mm-hmm.
2: And once it becomes unhealthy, it's like, this is literally life or death. It's not just a body thing or whatever
0: for
2: anymore.
0: Looks. Right.
2: We need to take care of this. The food that we have in America is ridiculous. I can't even believe that some of these are real. These are mm-hmm. actual food products being sold in 2026. There's Dr. Pepper snack pack puddings.
3: Crazy.
0: Look that up.
2: Bush's baked beans. We know those, right?
0: Yeah. Uh-huh.
2: Well, let's try some dill pickle flavored. Maybe apple pie.
1: Oh.
2: Or what about rocket pop ice cream flavored, like the bombshell ones?
1: Oh,
2: yeah.
1: Wow.
2: Yeah. Those are beans. Yeah. Who needs rocket pop popsicle beans?
1: I hate the crazy flavors of food. Like, I just want like a normal like cheeseburger, you know what I mean?
2: We all know Jack Link's beef jerky. Well, have you tried the Doritos nacho cheese version?
0: Wow.
2: This is real. There are KFC Kentucky Fried Chicken jelly beans.
1: Oh, wow.
2: Flavored like fried chicken, gravy, and sweet corn.
0: Oh,
2: and speaking of Dr. Pepper, don't forget a Dr. Pepper smoked sausage from Johnsonville. Birthday cake coffee mate.
0: That one might be good.
2: There's a Dunkin' brownie brittle. I mean, the list goes on.
4: Yeah, the flavoring's insane. Yeah.
2: Is this the sugar, the crap in all of this that you're putting in your body, and a lot of you are probably giving this to your kids. It's just, bro, it's crazy.
1: It kind of makes me upset that they sell these things, because this is before like I paid attention to the labels, because I didn't really understand them. And then once I did start understanding like how much like sugar you should be eating, and then like seeing how much is in everything, I'm like, why are they making this so easy for everyone?
2: It's just so crazy, man. I don't know, bro. We've talked about it numerous times. There's these body scans that are out. They're called Pre-Nuvo or Novo or something like that. It's like $2,000. Put it on a credit card or do something. But these things will scan your entire body, head to toe, and they can zoom in on every little thing that could potentially be cancerous or whatever. I don't know, man. With all the stuff that we're eating, we're putting all this in our bodies. You should, if you care, check.
0: Mm-hmm. Or just don't eat it.
1: I want to shout out one of our listeners, though. Our listener, Chubbs, I saw that he has been losing weight. He posted, like, this thing. And I was like, good for him. I'm so happy for him.
3: I think his girl left him, though. That's why.
2: Well, yes, that's true, but that's mean. But, okay, here's the conflicting point of view on that, though. His name's Chubbs. You can't be Chubbs and be skinny.
0: Maybe.
1: I mean,
0: maybe he has a chub.
2: Oh, no, Pito. Everybody's been talking about the woman that Usher pulled on stage for the R&B tour that was not into Usher pulling her on stage at the R&B tour. She spoke out. We're talking all about it inside Tea Time. Next.

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2: So the R&B tour with Usher and Chris Brown's going down. And, you know, they bring girls on the stage and they sing to them and do the whole thing. Well, Usher brought this girl out. I'm sure you guys saw it. He kicked her off the stage because it seemed like she wasn't feeling it.
1: Yeah, she's very uninterested.
2: And so she actually spoke out, and a lot of people are coming at her. They don't like this attitude that she had.
1: So she posted, first off, nobody is declining to go on stage. I looked good AF. You thought I wasn't going to let thousands of people see me on the big screen? Where you will never be. My mom and I had floor seats. Their team approached us and moved us to the VIP before the show even started. Pretty privileges, something you will never know about. Y'all wanted me to get up there and f*** him? Chat folks aren't used to anything. That's the most exciting thing that would have happened in your little ass lives.
2: No one even cares. Like you're the girl that got brought on stage. Yeah, why do you have to make a statement?
3: For a moment. And that was it.
1: And it's just, I don't know, I just don't like the whole, you will never experience this. Well, that's why I think people are mad, though, because it is an experience, and you were up there this isn't a big deal.
2: She made it about her more than making it about the experience of being
1: And then I feel like it's an exciting moment for everybody. I feel like everybody cheers on the girl, and she was like, eh.
2: Everybody, I've been saying this, everyone's the star of their own movie. Yeah. She truly thought she was the focal point and not Usher in that thing. Mm-hmm. Just because you're there, Usher is the star. Usher is the entree. You are the side dish. You don't outshine that.
3: Yep.
2: And everyone just thinks that it's my moment. Like, she said that. I mean, basically, because she's like, I look good. I'm going to show it off to everybody.
1: And it's because she wanted Chris Brown.
3: Oh, my God.
1: That was, one thing. She's like, they don't tell you know who you get. And I got Usher. She's like, no shade, but that's who I wanted. But that's how you got. Yes, but it's like, that was the whole experience. Pretty privilege, but I don't know. I think that's still a once-in-a-lifetime experience, and then you kind of killed it for the entire show.
2: Wow, we're on the topic of, womanly perspectives. Mm-hmm. There's a woman that shared her marriage hot take, and a lot of other women do not agree. I want to see what Serena thinks about it. Next.

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1: All right, so there's a woman that has shared a marriage hot take, and lots of other women do not agree. They are pissed about it. Let's listen and discuss.
2: Just because I say my husband's needs are my responsibility does not mean that he doesn't see meeting my needs as his responsibility, right? But I'm talking from the lens of being a woman. I'm not going to speak for a man. It's just not my role. It's my role to speak on what is true for me, which is my husband's needs are my responsibility. And people ask questions like, well, what if you're tired? What if you're stressed out? Like, what better thing do I have to do at the end of my life? Right. Say, oh, yeah, I definitely am happy I neglected my husband for a decade because I was more worried about all the other things I've outsourced all my energy into so that he doesn't get the best version of me at the end of the day. He gets the worst. You have to learn how to take care of yourself is so that when he comes home, you're not anxious, overwhelmed, burnt out, frustrated, and he gets that from you. It's because you're patient and you're calm and you're excited and you're joyful and you missed him and you want to be there for him and you want to welcome him home and you love watching him walk through the door and you've already got dinner made and you're just there to nurture and take care of him. Like, I see it as such an honor to be able to take care of my husband.
0: Serena, what are your thoughts?
3: I mean, I get where she's coming from. I just don't like how she said, like, if you're tired at the end of the day, what? You're still not going to, like, meet his needs? Because, like, there are days where you have bad days and, like, maybe you're not turned on. And I think it is your partner's responsibility to understand that as well. Like,
0: but you didn't say nothing about sex.
4: Even if I'm having a bad day, even if I'm not enjoying it, I'm still going to give her what I have to give her because that's my partner. And besides, I don't want her to get it elsewhere. So that's going to be in the back of my head.
3: Because if I'm having a bad day and I'm, like, sad or emotional or whatever, like, I know my husband isn't going to, like, even like try to force me into anything. You're like, oh, I need to have sex. Like, that
0: this
3: is just
0: woman
3: like
0: never
3: crazy.
0: Even says sex. Why are you two both so pressed on sex?
4: But she's talking about it, so I'm weighing
3: on. Talking
4: about
3: needs.
0: I think she's talking about being emotionally available and like welcoming. She said when the door opens and you're there, I'm just happy to see my man. What do you need, baby? I got you.
4: Like, oh, I mean, that's standard. That should be happening no matter what.
3: And then I said it goes to both sides, though.
4: Well, yes, yeah, Serena. It's called a couple.
3: Oh, God. I feel like I'm being gaslit here by you.
0: Oh, here she is.
5: Coming up next.
0: For all the girl dads out there, there's a new study that shows the positive changes you could be making in your daughter's brain when you do this specific thing. So we'll share it with you next to make sure you're doing it.
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1: Broke business, I cannot be your man. 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

0: Mornings with Tino Cochino, 93.5, 102.7, JJS, Drake, and a shebang. You got Frankie V, man, chilling Tuesday. Hopefully your morning's been good so far. Hopefully the work day's going all right, man. Appreciate you keeping us extra loud. My socials, as you know, at Frankie Bizzle. Love to get on whatever you need. You slide in my DMs and I'll take care of you for sure. At Frankie Bizzle. Got requested Justin Bieber, UConn coming up next. Drake, Janice, SCF, you on the way. Also, Olivia Dean in a few. Hang with us, all right?
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0: 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Dollar, is it love? Frankie V, $1,000 yours coming up again just after 11. That money's going towards what, Michelle?
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Look at that, man. We're 1 hour closer to that 5 o'clock whistle. We're getting you through this work day. Thank you for choosing us as your soundtrack. 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Got Drake, Too Hard for the Radio, coming your way next.

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1: Bieber, Yukon, I mean, is he going to do a tour? Is Justin Bieber going to do halftime of the Super Bowl? I feel like every time I jump on social media, some other rumors there, and a lot of people are just fingers crossed hoping something else is coming out of Justin Bieber. Of course, 2 weeks ago he did the halftime at the World Cup, and ever since then, everybody's been asking and questioning, man. $1,000 to get you paid again at 12. Got the latest by Chris Brown, obvious, coming up next.
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0: Mornings with Tino Cochino, 93.5, 102.7, JJS. Ariana Grande, Hate That I Made You Love Me. She's been crushing it, watching some of her shows on socials this past week. She did like 3 shows in Boston. Absolutely crushed it. Frankie V, what are you doing, Angela?
1: Just sitting on my couch watching TV.
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0: 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You quote unquote work from home. 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
1: 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We're three girls from London bringing girl groups back. Don't Break Our Heart is our sisterhood anthem. It's all about how much we love each other and how we would ride for each other. Here's

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0: 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Tyler, Is It Love, Frankie V, chilling on a Tuesday. Brandy, you got a shout out?
1: Shout out to my boyfriend. He is the best. I love you, Sean.
0: What up, Sean? 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

0: 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Daniels in Salem. What's up?
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0: turn on Mornings with Tino Cuccino, number one in music station, 93.5, 102.7, JJS. What's up? It's your boy, Ryan O'Brien. Hey, Cuts with Cops returns on Saturday, August 1st, over there at Carillion Children's Tanglewood. 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All starts at 9 a.m. and it only goes on while supplies last. I'll be right back. I got Bruno Mars, Risk It All, ready to go nonstop next on JJS.
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1: 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I'm Ryan O'Brien, rolling nonstop with Kendrick. Peekaboo.

Even though my little buff, they rocker. 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This that chicken cheese. 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Let me FaceTime my op. I'm up the street. 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I'm putting something to sleep. Peekaboo. He on the ground. I praise God and start stumping feet.

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0: 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New music from Drake, Janis, STFU is on the way. French Montana, and Max B. We're going to run back Ever Since You Left Me next.
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0: Coffee Your Boy too. I do a bunch of live throwback mixes every morning. Hit me up. 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
2: Rain Dance, Dave and Tems right there. I'm DJ Pub Doc coming right back with some Bieber. Got some Doja Cat on deck. What else are you doing? Hit me up right now. Go hit that follow.

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10: Strong thunderstorms will develop and move across parts of the listening area this afternoon and this evening. We're under a severe thunderstorm watch until 8 o'clock, and within that, we're going to see severe thunderstorm warnings being issued. Strongest storms of heavy rain, lightning, strong gusty wind. There could also be a few tornado warnings issued as well. The storm chances will then decrease tonight after 9 o'clock. George Flickinger, ABC 13.
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you like it. 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
1: Chris Brown and Bryson Tiller right there. I'm DJ Pub Dog. Appreciate you hanging out with me. We're talking about beach pet peeves. 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
1: It's the Bootleg Cap Show, man. We got that No Cap News report coming up, man. That's where James finds the craziest stories in the world. We talk about it. What you got, bro?
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